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1: 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So thank you Mr. Robert for coming here.
2: Thank you for the opportunity.
1: Okay, today we want to hear from you about Compass Diving in Timor-Leste. When start your activity in here, inspiration, challenging, and environmental protection effort that you Compass Diving have, and also what's surprising during your activity? What is you discovered during your activity here? So before we start, I wanted to ask you, what Mr. Robert favorite thing about Timor Leste during here? What is your favorite?
2: Well, I think it's just a wonderful country. The people are beautiful. The country is amazing, and the waterway and the marine life is. Out of this world.
1: Okay. Yeah, mon Robert aprecialoso Timor Leste nia ema ninia paisajen sira ni ema kapas. Thank you Mr. Robert. So, can you tell us when Compass Diving was established and what inspired you to start diving company here?
2: Well, we have been in Timor Leste since November 99 and we've done various 99 now.
1: Yeah.
2: We've done various things.
1: Mm-hmm.
2: But over the time, I've always owned a boat and the waterway is always beautiful. And we decided about 2008 to.
1: 2008 or 2009? 2009.
2: Well, it was 2009, but 2008 we started the water taxi.
1: Okay.
2: And then people wanted to go to the island. And then in 2009, we put dive tanks on the boat and we went diving.
1: Okay. Mon Robert dehan kata Compass Diving ni existe hetinan 1999 no ni começa mai hetimor star ho rotasi ho di halo operasan ho si dili ba iha Beloia Tauru and sirha ho operasan hetimor leste ka

0: missa hallo opressão quando são companheiros de Timor Leste e há 2019 né informação básico conabá compastai vinini existência de Timor. So Mr. Robert, can you tell us when where is Compass Diving base and why you choose this location?
1: Well, our base is actually in Dili, right? Our office is here. But over the time, we have spent so much time just travelling backwards and forwards to the island for diving and for taking people over for a weekend and for recreation that we decided that the island was a very beautiful place and it was close to the best water in the world. And we just wanted to get going.
0: Okay. So why you choose Ataúru? What you discovered in Ataúru? So because your company is in Ataúru and also in Dili, right?
1: That is correct, yeah. The reason we're in Dili is so that we can communicate with people and customers. And on the island, pardon me, is where all the recreation is carried on. We have a lodge over there which accommodates up to 10 people. We have villas and tents. And we can take people diving for a weekend. We can go to every weekend, yeah. We can go to various places on the east side of the island and various places on the west side of the island. So they have plenty of variety and of dive sites.
0: Okay. So what were the biggest challenges when you first start? And can you share about what is biggest challenge when you start your company here?
1: When we started the company here, it was during the earlier times of UNCTAD and with the United Nations, and it was before the administration. And it was not so much hard, it was just developing some sort of systems to make things work. Like we had to get things off the port, we had to attract staff, we had to work out how to look after the people, the culture, all sorts of things. Otherwise, it wouldn't have survived. So that was probably the major thing, was getting used to the culture and the people. Then it changed from time to time when it went to Untayet and then ETA and all the other different areas of government and up until self-government in 2002.
0: Okay. How the activity that Compass Diving Compass Diving run now, is only diving or any activity that you did?
1: Well, we've gone through all the activities that they've done, and we sort of decided that diving and the island was going to be a nice place to just to be, right?
0: Also, academic course about the diving?
1: We have the whole exercise with our dive business is training. We bring people on that can't swim. We get them to swim, and then we get them to start to practice with a dive tank, and we move them on until they become proficient to actually dive and spend time underwater. And then there's different degrees of training from there on.
0: Yeah. It's also Timorese people join this course or not?
1: Yeah, there's a lot of Timorese people that really want to do it, but again, it's a fairly cost prohibitive.
0: Yeah, it's very expensive. It's
1: very expensive, yeah.
0: For Timorese people.
1: To a lot of people, yeah, not to most, just to a lot of people. And it's very time consuming. But once you've got over the basis of it, of learning, it's a new world. It's totally different to anything that a person would normally do on the street, right? You're breathing air from a different source. You're underwater. You're with the fish. You're not looking at the fish. You're actually with the fish. Huh? It's an amazing transition for people.
0: Yeah, you described that the marine is another world in the world.
1: Oh, it's totally another world.
0: Okay, nice. So for me as a beginner, what activity did you recommend I can do before I join the course or something like
1: that? Well, it's there's not a lot of activity that you can do. There mm-hmm. is a course to be done, which is an electronic mm-hmm. Theory course, but it still requires some assistance from a trained dive instructor to understand all the ramifications or all the uses for different things and the structure scientifically that happens to you while you're diving. So it's an important part of it. And, yeah, once you get that sorted out and you think that you're okay, we'll stick you in the water.
0: Okay. You say that it's about the course. And can you share what balance that company did about the environmental and also economy or profit for the company?
1: Yeah, well, there's a lot of different things. When you're talking about environment, one of the major things in relation to diving is conservation mm-hmm. and environmental conservation under the water. Mm-hmm. You can't break the coral. You've mm-hmm. got to be very careful in your actions so that you don't disturb Mother Nature. Okay, and then on the other hand, if you see a bit of rubbish in the bottom, you pick it up and you bring it with you. So it's a matter of doing all those sort of things at once. It's a major project to be a diver, but it's very rewarding if you decide to actually stay with it. Yeah.
0: Yeah. And how does Compass Diving contribute to marine conservation and environmental awareness in Timor-Leste?
1: Well, all our people are trained. All our staff that work in the lodge are all trained mm-hmm. to look after the environment where we can. We plant lots of trees and we make sure that everything gets watered and we make sure that if you looked at it, it's all environmentally friendly. Mm-hmm. With the staff, they're all trained and they're all part of it. And they make sure that things are tidy and clean and there's no rubbish and there's no this or that plastic.
0: Yeah.
1: We clean up the beach. We make sure that all our equipment, all our rubbish, we take back to Timor-Leste, back to Dili. We take to the normal recycling tip and rubbish dump. So we try and keep the island as clean as possible.
0: Okay.
1: And you'll find that the people try and keep it as clean as possible too.
0: Nice. So are there community projects or collaboration with local communities that Compass Diving supports?
1: Well, we have done with quite a lot of the chefies and local people, even with different training for with the education side of things, and whatever we can do to help, we do. But we have to be asked or we have to be shown what's required and what needs to be done.
0: And how do local community benefit from Compass Diving presence, like jobs or training or education?
1: Yeah, well, jobs and training. We've got about 25 staff, right?
0: From Timor-Leste. It's okay.
1: We've got, that put me off.
0: Yeah, it's okay. No worry.
1: Okay. With the training side of it, we try and bring people in and show them how to use equipment. We do a lot, we do building, all the supplies we need, we try and purchase from the island itself for the island economy, like timber and little bags of cement. We don't buy them from Dili. We buy them through the local shops and that sort of thing. And we have construction going on most of the time in some form or another. They have to be able to use a drill and a saw and make sure that they can cut a bit of timber straight and start to build things. And it's just in general, it's really there's so many things. We've got the little girls in the kitchen. Right, and they're being taught to do different meals that are not local Timor-Leste meals. There are some European meals and there's some Australian meals. So they learn to cook and they learn to clean. They make sure that everything's clean and tidy, wipe it up after you, all that, general things.
0: Okay.
1: But yeah, they're learning a lot.
0: During your activity, so when that is good for international or for tourists come to dive in here, it's good month for to visit Timor Leste, especially for diving.
1: Well, especially for diving, probably about mid-May, right up to August, October, November,
0: September, November,
1: up to Christmas. Then we get the northwesterly trade winds, which we get the weather like we're having now, our wet season. So that gets a bit difficult. But with the island, provided the weather's fair to get from here to the island, we can either use the east or west coast. So this time of the year, we use the east coast because the wind's coming from the other side and the water is crystal clear and it's absolutely beautiful at the moment. And on the dry season, we go to the west side, and that gets flat and clean and beautiful water.
0: Okay, so what tourists discover and find surprise? What is tourists that come here or driver that driving here?
1: Yeah.
0: What they discover and find surprise for them?
1: Well, but with the diving here, it's number one in the world.
0: They say that Timor-Leste in Ataúr is number one.
1: Ataúr is number one
0: in
1: the world, right?
0: Oh, imagina, colegas.
1: Now, I just didn't make that up. I've given you the information that says so, right? From about four different sources.
0: Yes.
1: Right.
0: It's research from 2016, right?
1: The 2016 survey. 16.
0: Yeah, they say that in Ataúr is one of best in the world.
1: Well, it's not one of the best in the world. It's the best in the world.
0: Best in the world. Yeah. Oh.
1: So what happens when you come diving on the island?
0: Mm-mm.
1: There's various dive sites. One side over the other, on the west side of the island, Iliana, is absolutely amazing. And that is the dive site of the world, that particular area. Okay? So everything's accessible here. There's not to go to the island is one thing, but it's everything is close to the shore. You don't have to go a million miles out to sea to see something, and it's all around the island.
0: Mm-hmm.
1: So if someone comes here, they'll see a coral that they've never seen before because there's so many different varieties. We have fish, barracuda, we have sharks, we have all the normal necessities of life to go diving with.
0: Yes, and you say that every year there is
1: whales.
0: Whales.
1: Well, it's a migration.
0: Immigration.
1: The pygmy blue whale.
0: Yeah.
1: Right? A migration means that they start in the south of Australia in the Antarctic.
0: 400.
1: Yeah, between 400 and 700. Yeah. It's very hard to count them because they're whales, you know.
0: Yeah.
1: They don't sort
0: it's
1: of
0: very surprised.
1: Sit in a row, yeah. And they come all the way up from Western Australia, right, all the way up past the top of Australia, around the top of Jaco, yeah, and into the Banda Sea, which is on the other side of Wito, yeah.
0: It's
1: so in the Banda Sea is where they breed, and that's where they rest for a period of about 2 months, and then they come all the way back again. And when they come back, they all go between Dili and to Ataúra Island, right? They're all sort of concentrated. So it's the only place in the world that you can get a concentration of that number of species in one place. Like, doesn't matter, humpbacks will go up past the east coast of Australia, but the whales, they're absolutely amazing. They're about 28 metres long. They weigh about 60 tonne, and you can see them and you watch them blow. You can actually sit on the balcony of one of the hotels and watch them go by. So you don't have to spend hours or days going out looking for them. It's the only place in the world you can really see a whale up close without major problems or without a major effort.
0: Okay. So during your activity, so any guest experience or fun facts that you see, you know? So any guest experience?
1: Guest experience?
0: Yes.
1: Oh, look, they're amazed. I mean, it's something, if you've ever been to a zoo and seen an elephant?
0: Yes.
1: Well, these whales are five times the size of elephants, right? So when they see them in the water, it's just, it's something that not many people, probably 1% in the world, would actually see a whale in the wild.
0: Okay.
1: And it's an amazing event for people.
0: It's amazing.
1: So during the whale season, we have whale swimming. We have it's not regulated well enough yet, but it's being worked on properly.
0: Mm-hmm.
1: And you get five people in a boat, and then you only five people in a boat. Yeah,
0: yeah.
1: Maybe they have a couple of boats, not many, but a few boats that do this or allowed to do it.
0: You have a lot of boats, right?
1: Huh?
0: You have a lot boat.
1: Yeah.
0: Yeah.
1: We have, but for this we only use two.
0: Yeah, okay.
1: Okay. And we put the people well and truly in front of what we anticipate the whale will do, and the whale swims past them.
0: Mm-mm.
1: So they're actually in the water with the whale.
0: Mm-mm.
1: And that's something that, again, not many people get the opportunity to do.
0: Okay. So, in your what do you see? Maybe it's your personal perspective. So, how do you see scuba diving and tourism evolving in Timor Leste over the next between 5 to 10 years?
1: Well, one of the things with tourism is that the money that's generated.
0: Mm-mm.
1: Comes from outside. It comes into the country, and nobody has to spend anything to really do it.
0: Okay.
1: So everything that happens goes into Timor-Leste coffers, which is a major part. But it is going to grow because there's no other place in the world that you can actually do all the swimming and diving, all within 30 or 40 kilometres.
0: Mm-mm.
1: Right, the whales, the coral, everything is all very close.
0: Okay.
1: Yeah. And because it's number one in the world for coral and reef fish, and then you've got the pygmy blue whales, it's going to be a major component for Timor-Leste's economy in the future.
0: Okay.
1: Right. But it has to be controlled.
0: Yeah.
1: The whales have to be protected.
0: Yeah.
1: Because without them, you haven't got anything. So you don't want to scare them away, right? You want to make sure that they're looked after and nurtured and the people don't disturb them so that they go somewhere else.
0: Okay.
1: Right?
0: So how we can do, the government, what they can do, and then community, what they can do?
1: The community can do a lot of things. One, we have to protect the coral too, right?
0: Protect.
1: So they have what they call at the moment Tarabandu.
0: Tarabandu.
1: Tarabandu, right?
0: Tarabandu is one.
1: So it's different areas around the island that are no fish zones.
0: Yeah.
1: Okay, and they have no fish zones for 5 years. So that the fish can recycle and regenerate and grow again, yeah?
0: Mm-mm.
1: So then that becomes open water again after 5 years.
0: Mm-mm.
1: This is technically what should happen. And then we take another area and close that off so
0: okay.
1: that you're still getting the volume of food and nourishment from the areas, but you're not taking the whole cycle of fish life away. It can regenerate. So they're doing that in many places. There's a few on the east coast, of north coast of Timor-Leste, and there are about, that's 6 or 7 areas around the island.
0: Mm-mm.
1: There are no fish zones, and they fish in the middle and leave that bit till the next few years and then move along, and that protects the coral and protects the fish. But in those areas also, they're controlling the type of fishing, right? You can't just drop a big net on the top of a big rock of coral because it's going to kill it straight away. So there's a lot of other things that people are looking at over there. And as far as the whales are concerned, there is legislation, I believe it's gone through Cabinet, to protect the whales while they're here. In other words, even with the whale watching and swimming, there'll be regulations on the number of boats, and there'll be regulations on how close and how you approach them and how you look after them. And so if that happens, the whales will be happy and we'll be happy. If it doesn't happen, the whales will go away and we won't be very happy.
0: Okay. So, yeah, you think that we have, like, capacity to do that or not?
1: Yes, we do. Of course we do.
0: Yeah.
1: It's just a matter of, not so much organising it, but getting around the actual idea, right? Because these are unusual things for East Timor or Timor-Leste, yeah? It's not so much unusual, but it's something that hasn't happened before in its whole lifetime.
0: Mm-mm.
1: So now it's got to go and get into place, and it just takes a little bit of time for people to actually manage and then to think it through to see if you do that, what's going to happen next.
0: Mm-mm.
1: So you've got to do the what's happened next as well. And this is where it's all just sort of people are looking at it totally now. There was a meeting the other day with the tourist ministry to start to get the forms of regulation and the number of tourists and the number of boats and the number of whatever. And the government have got the legislation for how to deal with the whales. And so it's all there. It's just got to come out the end.
0: So you think the government is aware about it? Or?
1: Oh, yeah, they are.
0: They are.
1: Yeah. Oh, okay. Totally.
0: Yeah. Okay, nice. Okay, we can continue conversation. So before we continue, maybe we listen to the music to rest some time. Yeah.
1: Okay.
2: Dek, musika usi dalia kekilir otit lu minatera Timor.
0: Okay.
2: Okay.

0: Música Rússia Dália, que aquele música o título minha terá é Timor. 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Diak, agora ita continua dari lia ho Mr. Robert. Thank you. Stay here. So, if Compass Diving had to choose between expanding the business or protecting the marine environment, which would come first for you?
1: Well, you can't expand
0: And
1: the bu-
0: why?
1: well, you can't expand the business and not protect the environment at the same time.
0: Yeah.
1: Well, for two reasons. One, if you expand the business and it's and all the facilities are in place, like septic tanks and sewerage and water drainage and all that, it just destroys the environment to start with. So when you do something, you've got to do in conjunction with the people. You can't go and just build something because you feel like it. You've got to talk to government, and you've got to talk to and the people and the sukus and all that sort of stuff to make sure that you're not impinging on their life, right? Because it's their culture, or that it's on the island. The island is very cultural, so you can't just go against their culture. You can't go against nature. But if you're saying that, it would be a building environmentally friendly.
0: Yeah, environment is first, right? Okay, thank you. So, yeah, maybe this is our last conversation. So, what message would you like, or maybe any recommendation or message you like to send to young Timorese who want to protect the ocean while also building career or life livelihood?
1: Well, I'm not quite sure what the question.
0: Maybe if you have any message or maybe any recommendation.
1: Yeah, well, there's a lot of messages and a lot of
0: Yeah.
1: recommendations, but the important thing is just to do the right thing, right? Like if you're going out somewhere or do something. And you happen to be on the motorbike and you've got a plastic bottle in your hand, just don't throw it out. If you go along the road, you'll see there's plenty of, and the government have done a great job there. There's plenty of areas to throw rubbish, right? And it makes a big difference to the way the country looks. I mean, they've got people at the moment, and they're again doing a great job, and they're cleaning the roads and cleaning the rubbish and doing all that. And then you'll see someone go on a motorbike and throw a plastic bottle out. Well, I mean, it's sort of defeating the purpose. And I think everybody's got to become aware of what your country looks like, right? And the appearance of it, if somebody comes to your house, you don't want it looking untidy. You want it to look tidy because you're proud of what you're doing. And I think that's one of the secrets to MLS, everyone's got to be proud of what they're doing and look after what they've got because it's a beautiful country. They've got all the natural resources that they need. They've got a beautiful waterway. We did a small project on one of the oil rigs just recently. It was parked here just to have an underwater inspection. And one of the comments that the divers made, it was like diving in Hollywood. And other words, the water was so clear, they really didn't want to get out of the water. So, I mean, those are the things that that sell the country. It's cleanliness, and it's the waterway is pristine. We get rubbish and plastic. It's all got to be cleaned up. It's not all belonging to TMLS. It belongs to other countries, pretty more than us, because we don't have that many people. Right, we've only got 1.6 million people, I think, well, in the whole country. Well, we can't make the mess that we get on our own. We have to have help. So, but the point is if we keep it tidy and keep it neat and we get a few tourists, it'll come back again because the streets are clean and, it's just amazing. You go to some of the other countries and you've got to walk around with a peg on your nose, So, I think that East Timor has really got a big chance nationally, internationally, and there.
0: Or maybe any complaint for our tourists here?
1: No. No, there's no real complaints unless somebody has been told something that's not true. Okay. Like you can't say that it's going to have a palace around the corner. It is a country that's growing, it's getting established, it's got some beautiful features, it's natural. Mm-mm. But you've got to be prepared to think about that. You can't be prepared to want a Rolls Royce and pay for an Austin. Mm-mm. Anyway, Austin's an old car, right? That's the difference. And if people are told that, you know, when they go across from the island, it may be a bit rough one day and they might get wet. But if you don't tell them that that's going to happen, they don't expect it. And when it does happen, they say, well, why didn't you tell me? So if people are prepared to come here, they can enjoy themselves. It's probably at the moment the safest country in the world. We don't have volcanoes. We don't have tsunamis. We don't have earthquakes, right? And we have a very stable government and everybody can just walk down the street.
0: Okay. Thank you, Mr. So. Yeah, it's very interesting to share with you or to hear from you about your activity and what you discover here in Timor-Leste. I think it is very surprising. So, yeah, we can meet again next time. So maybe if you have any information about diving course for Timorese people to know.
1: Well, a diving course can be done at any time.
0: Yeah.
1: It's just a matter of having the will and coming in and talking to our staff at Compass, and we can arrange everything for you.
0: Okay. Thank you. Yeah, I think that's all. Thank you for sharing with us. I think we can meet again at another time.
1: Okay.
0: So see you and good luck for you.
1: Well, thank you.
0: And your team.
1: Thank you for your time.
0: Okay, thank you. See you. Bye-bye. 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

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He get a taranga. 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

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Ia telemovel, lihusi aplikasaun tunel radio, no lihusi streaming online www.radioliberdadidili.com.

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